scouting around the things and don't have nothing queued up for you. I'm going to get back over here and look at my Facebook after a while and see who's maybe done put in a request or something. I know I've got to get a couple songs on for Martha Bailey. She's been a listening. Wants me to play a little something. Well, it's about time to get on, squeeze on out of this hour, I think. So we'll get Cody Norris to take us out. And we'll be back and play some more great bluegrass music for another hour. Hang on, they say there's a storm coming in southern Maryland. And well, we're going to keep bluegrass rolling. Here's a Declaration of Independence by the Cody.

Howdy, howdy, howdy. Welcome back to Bluegrass on the Bay. Bet you didn't think I was coming back in. I told you I was. A little slow there. But it was well worth the wait to get a banjo playing like Don Reno and some good old guitar runs like Red Smalley. The steel guitar rag done for you on the five-string banjo. Jay Armsworthy, welcome you back here on the program. Glad to have you, friends and neighbors.

Excuse me, I think I've got a heartache. That's the Irish singer Daniel O'Donnell with Excuse Me, I Think I've Got a Heartache. From his album Through the Years, the traditional favorites. Right here on Bluegrass on the Bay. And I know that wasn't bluegrass, it was country, but it was good traditional music. How about that? And we had Greg Blake, the singer for Special Consensus, Male Vocalist of the Year last year, with a tune entitled The Victim of the Game. Brand new single coming out on Turnberry Records. Turnberry Records is putting out a lot of artists here lately in bluegrass music, and we're getting them too. Greg and Blake. Reno and Smiley started us off with the steel guitar rag, as I said before, right here on Bluegrass on the Bay. Welcome, friends and neighbors, if you're just joining me. If you are, then where you been for the past 70 minutes? We missed you. We had a good first hour, and why, we just missed you. What can I say? But as they always say, better late than never, and we're glad that you are here with us, friends and neighbors. Joe Mullins and the Radio Ramblers. Old Joe, he's come off the road and no longer touring, but he's leaving behind some great music. And right before he decided to retire, he left two great projects, one called Love and Fight and Losing Sleep, and the other one called Thankful. I am blessed. And we're going to get one on for you right now. One entitled The Black and Decker Blues. How about that? And that's been climbing the charts for him, too. Right here on Bluegrass on the Bay.

Oh, that's mighty fine. Send that out to Martha Bailey. That's Ernest Tubb. Her and Jim always enjoy that song. Jim Bailey and Martha do that for you. And we had another song that Jim used to sing all the time called The Southern Moon. Radio on Bluegrass on the Bay. We had a good old favorite by Jimmy Martin, Hold What You Got, and Joe Mullins did the Black and Decker Blues from his latest project. I'm Jay Armsworthy with Bluegrass on the Bay. It's a raining here and storming in California, Maryland. So we hope everything will hang in there and nothing goes out, and we'll keep on the bluegrass music. Keep it rolling just the same. Daniel Grindstaff, you hear him, I always use him as I'm closing out the show with the song called Finland. He's got a brand new CD out with a brand new band. The name of the band's called the Uptown Troubadours. And we'll have you a song by them right now. And this is a song that's been getting a lot of airplay for him. It's called The Death of John Henry, right here on Bluegrass on the Bay.

Oh, that's the Bear Creek Clay. That's Pitney and Meyer for you, Mo Pitney. Doing a mighty fine job there on that one. Great tune. Daniel Grindstep, before that, doing the Death of John Henry. Right here on Bluegrass on the Bay. We got it lined up for you, friends and neighbors. I hope you're enjoying yourself, and I'm enjoying it too. And let's see here. We're going to keep the bluegrass rolling. We're going to try to do it anyway. How about that? I've got another one by Trey Hensley coming up here pretty soon. But first, I'm going to do a little something on the old guitar. How about that? I pulled something out here for you. I think I got it in tune. This is another tune here. Just came up from the last minute. It's a song I never really learned too well how to pick. Jimmy Brown, the Newsboy, I can pick that one a little bit. But this is called You Are My Flower. And I hope you'll enjoy it. And in the middle, I'm going to play a little trick on you.

I tried a couple different ways. I played in the regular G open, and in the middle of the song, I went down and played in the C position of G, the way that Earl Scruggs used to do it, where I put the capo on the 7th fret and played the C position. I just did that really fast. And hopefully you didn't hear the change. Here's Trey Hensley. Thank you.

we gave you some motorcycle songs. That's Del McCurry Band with the 1952 Vincent Black Lightning. Trey Hensley done one about a Harley Davidson motorcycle called The Unknown Legend. That was a song that was written by Neil Young, and it was included on Trey Hensley's latest album. I'm Jay Armsworth with Bluegrass on the Bay, and we'll go from Del McCurry to several years ago. Ronnie and Rob McCurry released a CD back in 1993. They had a couple of CDs out there, and kind of overlooked this sometime, but they put out some good music on these CDs, and here's one that had a big hit on it. It's a song that Ernest Tubb was the original one to do this song, and the Osmond Brothers have recorded it, and Larry Stevens has recorded it. A lot of folks have done it, and there's Ronnie and Rob McCurry's version from 1993. Ronnie and Rob, thanks a lot.

Well, that's the latest of Cody Norris. He really done it up, boy. I'll tell you, he pulled out all the songs he could in celebration of Spirit of America. That's the name of the album. And he did one about Davy Crockett. He pulled that old song out. He also did the Battle of New Orleans, too. I'll be getting that on. I wanted to get more of his songs on there for you here on the program today, but by golly, I missed them. And let's see here. We're going to say a big howdy to you. Yeah, I hope you've been joining me. Jay Morgan, he's listening in. Also, we got Bobby and Barbara McGill. Want to hear some Larry Rice. Just saw that. Sorry about that. I'll see if I can squeeze that on here in just a minute. And before Cody Norris, we had Ronnie and Rob McCurry doing Thanks a Lot. Right here on Bluegrass on the Bay. Let's get Eddie and Lisa Kay. That's Eddie Ortego and Lisa Kay Abrams once again to do another beautiful song here, one entitled Molly.

0: That's going back a few years. Larry Rice.
1: What you want
0: singing
1: to
0: that for you. And do that for Bobby McGill. That's called the Plastic People Town. From his album Time Machine. Right here on Bluegrass on the Bay, we had Eddie and Lisa Kay. Molly is the name of the tune. And we hope that you enjoyed it, my friends. Our time on the clock says it's about time to skedaddle and get on out of here. Oh, yeah. Daniel Grindstaff on the five-string banjo. Don't forget, my friends, if you'd like to help out the program here, just go to bluegrassonthebay.com and you'll find the information and support the radio program. Bluegrass on the Bay. We're heard on 8 different radio stations all across the country, and you can imagine the kind of work it takes to put all that together. Yeah. Well, you've enjoyed the program here, I hope, in the past 2 hours, but honestly, the work for me just now begins. The past 2 hours have been fun, now the work begins. But friends, I appreciate your support and appreciate you listening each and every week. And don't forget, the month of July, we'll be celebrating 250th anniversary of the United States of America by playing some patriotic songs, some main impact bluegrass songs, and topping the survey. Take care of yourself, friends, and be safe on your journey. Bye-bye.

0: I'm Uncle Elmo. Welcome aboard.
1: Man, have we got another great show this week, Uncle Elmo.
0: Oh, that's cool.
1: I want to give a shout out to our loyal listener, Ron Benton. He was the caller for tickets last week. Ron's the chairman of the Hall of Honor Committee for the Southeast Michigan Bluegrass Music Association. And Ron's doing a great job promoting bluegrass, and I'd like to thank him for calling in. Anybody else? I think we're going to give a couple more tickets away on this show, Uncle Elmo.
0: Oh, that'd be cool.
1: Let's open it up to anybody this week that's ever won tickets. Give me a call, 419-270-0122. We got tickets to Charlotte. It's coming up soon, so you better get them now. Well, let's get this show going, Uncle Elmo. What we got to kick her off?
0: Looks like Chris Davis Band. New music for them.
1: Brand new from Billy Blue Records, man.
0: Yeah. Well, here's Jenna Lee.

0: That was Chris Davis Band coming at you with Jenna Lee. That was a new music for him.
1: Sounded good there, Chris. Rocking the bluegrass. Hey, Cody Norris Show's got a new album out, too, called The Spirit of America. And they are celebrating the 250 years of the United States of America. So they decided to honor the grit, the sacrifices, and everyday strength found across this country by releasing their first concept album, Spirit of America. This album takes a step back into the past with songs you might have grown up with listening to, along with a few originals that they hope will stand the test of time, Uncle Elmo.
0: Yep. Well, here's Davy Crockett

0: to Power and Glory, brought to you by the Cody Norris Show.
1: Sounds like a great little album they got here called Spirit of America. Happy birthday, America. 4th of July is right around the corner.
0: Woohoo!
1: Gonna shoot you some fireworks, Uncle Elmo?
0: Yeah, I don't know.
1: Maybe get your shotgun out and shoot it?
0: Yeah, maybe.
1: Hey, we were up at the Ark and saw the Jason Carter Band the other night, and I got a little interview coming up with Jason, plus some of his music.
0: Here's Midnight Flyer.

0: That was Jason Carter doing Midnight Flyer.
1: That was off his album called Low Down, Ho Down. And Jason's working on a new album that's going to be coming out. And he's going to be telling us a little about that coming up here in the interview. But right now, we've got new music in from Olivia Joe, Uncle Elmo.
0: Oh, boy. Oh, Virginia.

0: Ooh, that little ditty was Quarter Moon, brought to you by Blue Highway.
1: And they're going to be coming to the 7 Mile Bluegrass Festival, coming up around, July 22nd, I believe. So we'll be talking about that later. But we only got another week until the Charlotte Bluegrass Festival gets here. And I want to tell you about that. It's coming up June 25th through the 27th at the Eaton County Fairgrounds in Charlotte, Michigan. Now, to get more information and to order tickets online, go to the charlottebluegrassfestival.com. They got a great lineup, folks. And we're going to do a concert psych up here in a little bit, because they got a great schedule, man. They're going to have Larry Sparks, Del McCurry, Dan Tominski, the David Mayfield Parade, Full Chord, the Traveling McCurries, Kentucky Just Us, and old Gavin Conley. He's got a band now, the Michigan Bluegrass Band. That's going to be pretty awesome too, Uncle Elmo.
0: Oh, I can't wait. I'm pumped up.
1: And we got a couple of tickets to give away during this show. Give me a call if you're interested, 419-270-0122. Let's kick it off with Full Chord.
0: Hubris Came to Town.

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1: Hey, David Mayfield Parade's coming to Charlotte. Check them out.
0: Time's winding up.

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0: was a good one, man. Mr. Dan Tomiski himself, live from the Ryman, doing modern-day Jezebel.
1: He's going to be live from the Charlotte Bluegrass Festival on June 25th. Be there. Be square, folks, man. It's going to be good. You could win tickets right here. Also coming is Kentucky Just Us, man. These youngsters are putting out some great music, Uncle Elmo.
0: You betcha. And here's a one called Fraulein, a classic.

0: Kentucky Just Us doing Fraulein.
1: They're going to be at the Eaton County Fairgrounds in Charlotte, Michigan at the Charlotte Bluegrass Festival on June 26th. And they're going to be opening up for the Traveling McCurries. How cool is that, that we're going to have the Traveling McCurries, Uncle Elmo?
0: Oh, so cool. And here they are doing Borderline.

0: That was Borderline by the Traveling McCurries.
1: Hey, and closing out Friday night at the Charlotte Bluegrass Festival, it's none other than Del McCurry and the boys, and that's going to be awesome, man. Del plays Charlotte for the first time ever, Uncle Elmo.
0: Wow, well, here's, you could be me.

0: Yeah, You Could Be Me, sung by Mr. Del McCurry himself.
1: Hey, we got a ticket giveaway going. If you're interested in the Charlotte Bluegrass Festival weekend pass, valued at about $125, I think, give me a call, 419-270-0122.
0: Here's Kevin Prater doing Willow Creek Dam.

0: Oh, yeah, Willow Creek Dam by Kevin Prater.
1: They call it progress, Uncle Elmo. I don't know. Put a big dam in and fill up them big canyons and people lost their homes. And hey, Amanda Cook is coming to the Charlotte Bluegrass Festival, and it's two today for her.
0: Well, here's get on board. Crank it up.

0: Whew, that was Amanda Cook doing Burning Down the Mountain.
1: Man, she's got a great band right now, don't she?
0: Oh, man, they was kicking it.
1: It's going to be a great show, and she's playing on Saturday night, June 27th, at the Charlotte Bluegrass Festival. They sure got a great lineup out there. Wes does a great job. I don't know if you guys listening caught his interview last week, but man, Wes was laying it out there for us. Come on out, see us at the Charlotte Bluegrass Festival. We're going to be out there with the RV doing interviews, and we hope you can make it. Come on out and chat with us a little bit. Right now, we got the closer for the festival, Larry Sparks.
0: Since I Met You, Baby.

0: Larry Sparks closing out the Charlotte Bluegrass Festival Saturday night, June 27th. 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Check out my merch page, folks. Hey, thanks for tuning in to the second hour of the Old Hippie Bluegrass Show. We got a lot more great music coming up. Hey, I hope you guys are out catching some live music at some live venues. We got a few festivals to go yet here. We got the Charlotte Bluegrass Festival coming up this next week. And then we're going to be going to the 7 Mile Festival in July. And then we got the Brown County Bluegrass Festival coming up in August. That's going to be great, Uncle Elmo.
1: Oh, yeah.
0: Edgar's going to be having his famous fish fry down there on Wednesday. We'll have more details about that soon. But the other night, I got to go up to the Ark in Ann Arbor to see Jason Carter. And man, the town was packed with soccer people everywhere. But I finally got up to the Ark and got to see Jason Carter and talk to him and get some new music. Let's play some and do the interview.
1: Well, here's King of the Hill.

0: All right, folks, we're out here at the Ark in Ann Arbor, and Jason Carter just put on one heck of a show, man. Me and Jimmy Forrest were out here. Jason, that was just awesome, buddy. That was
1: man,
0: just...
1: thanks a million. Thanks for coming out tonight, and it was great to be back here at the Ark. I have a lot of great memories playing in this place with the Del McCurry Band and the Travel McCurrys. Been coming here since about 1996, I think.
0: Nice.
1: At least that long.
0: Nice. Oh, I got a lot of you in the show this week because we're promoting Del at Charlotte.
1: Awesome.
0: But I need to get some music that of your music.
1: Yeah.
0: You know, I got Michael Cleveland and you.
1: Oh, cool.
0: But I don't have nothing with just your band yet.
1: Well,
0: but,
1: and now you do.
0: Oh, man. So you got a new record coming out, too,
1: I have
0: huh?
1: a new record that I've been working on, and this year I've been writing a bunch of songs this year, and I wound up writing the whole record. So all the songs on the new record I wrote, or co-wrote, I should say, because I wrote most everything with a fellow named Pat McLaughlin from Nashville and Tim O'Brien. So, man, I'm really excited about
0: it.
1: This
0: is some of them tonight. They were really good.
1: Thank you.
0: When's that going to be coming out?
1: Man, I don't know. I'm working on it. I get home on Monday, and I'm back in the studio Tuesday, Wednesday, and Thursday.
0: You're still recording.
1: So, yeah, still working on it. I got some people coming in to sing harmony vocals and stuff like that coming in this week. And
0: nice.
1: Yeah, so.
0: Well, we'll be looking for
1: now, my wife, yeah, she's got a new record out. That's right. Well, it's not out yet, but her new single came out yesterday, and her record will be coming out, I think, in August. She wrote all the songs for hers as well, and she's got a great record coming out as well. But she beat me to the punch, so she'll have hers out before I will mine.
0: She got that single out, didn't she?
1: Yes, she did. It's incredible,
0: too. I'm going to be
1: too.
0: Playing that, too.
1: Yeah.
0: I'm going to get a hold of her and see if we can talk a little bit, too.
1: That'd be awesome. I know she would.
0: Yeah.
1: Yep. Yep.
0: So, what would you like to tell your fans out there right now about the band? Is this a new band?
1: Well, it is. My band is still kind of a rotating cast right now. So, it's on this tour, my banjo player, Alex Geneva, is from up around Wisconsin. He's where he grew up. And we had some dates up in that area. I think that's where he's from, anyway. It could be, yeah, it was Wisconsin where we were at when he said that. But anyway, he's on his honeymoon. He's been married for a couple of years, but they never took a honeymoon, and him and his wife went out. Anyway, Joshua Gooding's been playing with me. Mike Bubb's been doing a lot of shows, my former bandmate, and Justin Alexander. And man, I've had a lot of different people play with me, and it's been kind of a rotating cast for a while, you know. So, but
0: you're the driver, buddy.
1: Yeah, man, I'm trying.
0: Sounding good.
1: Yeah, right on.
0: Well, thank you for talking with us.
1: Absolutely,
0: we're
1: man.
0: Be playing this new stuff here, and
1: I hope to see
0: what's
1: everybody
0: your favorite on here.
1: On this one? Oh, I don't have one, man.
0: No,
1: I can't. I'm proud of the whole record, man. I really am, and it's even like this one, the Michael Cleveland record, the Carter and Cleveland. I'm proud of that one as well.
0: Oh yeah, we've been playing that one,
1: man,
0: too.
1: Man, I couldn't pick a favorite, so, man, you'll have to check it out.
0: All right.
1: And let me know what your favorite is. Maybe you can request it next time we're out.
0: All right, we'll do.
1: Yeah.
0: Well, thank you.
1: Yeah, man, thank you.
0: Guys, have safe travels.
1: Thanks a million. I appreciate you.
0: You're welcome.
1: Yeah. What do you say, Dirk? What are we going to do?
2: Jason.
1: I'm going to throw a little hoedown for my lowdown rowdy way.
2: I'm in for that.
1: They got money at the sawmill and the company car, stealing in the storeroom for my whole reward.

0: What do you say we go get us a beer?
1: Oh, yeah. Jason Carter doing a hold down for my low down rowdy ways.
2: Sound like he had Dierks Bentley on there with him.
1: Yeah.
2: He plays with some awesome people, man. Jason Carter. And he won't be at Charlotte because he is no longer with the Del McCurry Band or the Traveling McCurrys. He's out on his own now, so maybe he'll get booked next year there, Uncle Elmo.
1: Oh, I hope so.
2: Well, let's play some Billy Strings. You know, I thought this song was named Hearing Things, but I don't think it is, so let's check it out, Uncle Elmo.
1: All right.

0: yeah, Mr. Billy Strings coming at you with secrets.
1: Pretty good stuff right there.
0: I like it.
1: You know, there's a rumor that Billy could show up at Charlotte and play with Dell. I don't know. We'll see. Won't that be awesome?
0: Oh, that'd be something.
1: Woo! Hey, the 7 Mile Bluegrass Band has got a new single release out. And we're going to be talking about the 7 Mile Bluegrass Festival here soon. But let's play this one.
0: I've got them blues.

0: And Blues brought to you by 7 Mile Bluegrass Band.
1: And they are the host of the 7 Mile Bluegrass Festival. And that's going to be held July 23rd, 4th, and 5th. But I was chatting with Billy last night, and he said they're going to start it on July 22nd. And they're going to have like an open jam on stage. So you can get your one stringer up there, Uncle Elmo. We can play a song maybe for him.
0: All right.
1: It sounds like fun.
0: Yeah.
1: And he's got some pretty great headliners coming to this festival. It's in Circleville, Ohio, July 22nd through the 25th. I mean, he's got Junior Sis coming. He's got Larry Sparks coming. Blue Highway coming. Man, he's got some great bands coming to this festival. Plus, he's got a lot of other regional bands that are going to be there, too. And this venue that it's at, Uncle Elmo, wait till you see this down there in Circleville. We're going to be talking about it. I'm going to give Billy another call. We're going to interview him maybe for next week's show. But let's play some Blue Highway.
0: Restless Working Man.

0: Blue Highway, bringing you Restless Working Man.
1: Hey, we got a little festival psych up going here, I guess, Uncle Elmo.
0: Yeah.
1: Because Junior Sisk, he's going to be at the 7 Mile Bluegrass Festival also.
0: Well, here's Sweeter Than Tupelo Honey.

0: that was Mr. Junior Sis doing Sweeter Than Tupelo Honey.
1: That's off his album called It's All Fun and Games Till Someone Gets Hurt. Hey, Larry Sparks is going to be at the 7 Mile Bluegrass Festival, so we're going to see him again, Uncle Elmo.
0: Yep, and he's going to be doing one called The Fields of Gettysburg. Here it is.

23 adrenal me. Face General Lee, deadly care. What the loss might be on that battlefield. 50,000, maybe more, fell on that day in blood and war on the blood-soaked fields of Gettysburg. What if God had changed the way they fought there on those awful days? Greatest loss of life a

0: Fields of Gettysburg by Larry Sparks.
1: Man, oh man, hindsight's 20/20, but man, it was awful lot of good Americans killed right there.
0: Yeah, war's not good anytime.
1: That's for sure. Hey, you remember Roland White, Uncle Elmo?
0: Oh, yeah.
1: Roland was a pretty good friend of ours when we first got the show going. We used to talk to him a lot, and he put out this album called A Tribute to the Kentucky Colonels, which was his brother, Clarence White.
0: Here's Farewell Blues.

0: was Roland White doing Farewell Blues. And coming up next is Olivia Joel doing Nothing to Lose. We got nothing to lose, man.
1: Oh, and we love Olivia Joel.

0: Olivia Jones doing Nothing to Lose.
1: Hey, we got four in a row coming up here, Uncle Elmo.
0: Oh, goody.
1: Oh, yeah, we got Dan Tominski, Doc Watson, Blue Highway, and we're going to play another one off that new album, Spirit of America, from the Cody Norris Show.
0: Here's Battle of New Orleans. Get your marching shoes.

0: never dies.
1: Before that, it was Doc Watson doing Shady Grove and Blue Highway, both ends of the train, man.
0: Wow.
1: Kicking it off with Cody Norris, Uncle Elmo.
0: Yep.
1: That's a pretty good album, Spirit of America. Good time of the year to bring that out, too, right here at the 4th of July when we're going to be having the 250th anniversary of the United States of America.
0: You betcha.
1: Pray for your country, folks. Hey, we got some great music coming up here. Let's play one of our favorite bands, Uncle Elmo, of all time.
0: The Steel Drivers, If It Hadn't Been for Love.

0: Oh, yeah, the Steel Drivers doing If It Hadn't Been for Love.
1: Along with Chris Stapleton there. That was the original first studio album from the Steel Drivers right there.
0: Oh, man, and they kicked it off with a doozy, didn't they?
1: Oh, man, I got autographed T-shirts from them, records, man. They're pretty much one of our favorites, Uncle Elmo.
0: Yep, yep.

0: You know, another one of our favorites is the Appalachian Roadshow. And we just saw them out in Illinois, so I don't think we're going to see them again. So let's play them.
1: Well, here's Della Jane's Heart.

0: Oh, yeah. Della Jane's Heart by the Appalachian Roadshow.
1: Oh, yeah. Man, oh, man. Sounds like it's time to get on out of here, Uncle Elmo.
0: Yeah, dang it.
1: Hey, if you want to request some songs, you can go on our Old Hippie Bluegrass Show Facebook page and message me, or give us an email at hippiebluegrass@gmail.com if you have any song requests that you'd like us to play. But I sure hope you enjoyed the show and the music we played. We're going to be going out to the Charlotte Bluegrass Festival this week, so you guys hang in there. You got anything to say, Uncle Elmo?
0: Yeah. If you're out there, come by and say howdy to us. We'd love to see you.
1: Stay awake, stay alive out there.
0: Y'all keep between ditches, you hear?

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1: Today I'm going to help parents translate teen slang. Now, when a teen says something is on fleek, it's exactly like saying, that's rad. It simply means that something is awesome or cool. Another one is totes. It's exactly like saying, totally, just shorter. As in, I totes love going to the mall with Becca. Another word you might hear is jelly. Jelly is a shorter, better way to say jealous. As in, Chloe, I am like so jelly of your unicorn phone case.
0: You don't have to speak teen to be a perfect parent. 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
8: A busy weather pattern is stretching across much of the nation. A frontal system will bring showers and thunderstorms from parts of the Great Lakes and Ohio Valley into the Mid-Atlantic and Northeast. Some storms could produce heavy downpours, gusty winds, and frequent lightning, so travelers should be on alert. Across the Southeast, expect another hot and humid day with scattered afternoon thunderstorms developing from the Gulf Coast into Florida. The Central and Southern Plains remain hot, with temperatures climbing into the upper 90s and low 100s. A few evening thunderstorms may develop across the Northern Plains, with isolated severe weather possible. The desert Southwest stays extremely hot, with highs well above 100 degrees, while the Rockies will see isolated afternoon mountain thunderstorms. And along the West Coast, conditions remain quiet. Expect dry weather with seasonable temperatures from California through the Pacific Northwest. And that's a look at your national forecast. I'm Jim Forbes.

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0: 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Artists like the Irwins, the Gaither Vocal Band, the Triumphant Quartet, the Down East Boys, Karen Peck of New River, and many more. 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

0: 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Hey, Dad, your laundry will be ready in just a minute. 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
8: 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Any of you out there? 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

0: That's what they call them now. Nice folks. 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

0: 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Artists like the Irwins, the Gaither Vocal Band, the Triumphant Quartet, the Down East Boys, Karen Peck of New River, and many more. 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I'll be sharing money-saving tips for the summer, our dad joke of the day, encouragement, uplifting music, and so much more. 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
8: A busy weather pattern is stretching across much of the nation. A frontal system will bring showers and thunderstorms from parts of the Great Lakes and Ohio Valley into the mid-Atlantic and Northeast. Some storms could produce heavy downpours, gusty winds, and frequent

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1: Folks, we appreciate it. Enjoyed yourselves tonight. We have to.
2: This is our last song of the night, and we thank y'all so much again for coming out. For Gary Holtman, Sean Lane, Wayne Taylor, and Jason Burleson, I'm Tim Stafford, and we're Blue Highway. We appreciate you.

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Sheepy and the gold are going through the pasture. The sheepy said, go, won't you go a little faster? The sheepy got tired and it laid down, and the poor little goat kept picking all around. Sheepy and the goose are going through the pasture. The sheepy said, goosey, won't you go a little faster? The sheep got tired and it laid down, and the poor little goose kept picking all around. That's all I know of that.

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1: 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That's Into the Blue, right here. I hope you'll join us.

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Stars at night. Now those neon lights burn too bright. Back in the days I remember, this was a 10 o'clock town. Shows let out at 9 and the shops closed down. Outside the honky-tonks, there's no one around. If you needed eggs for breakfast,

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0: Okay, men. This is your time. Maybe you didn't choose this, but you're here now. 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
1: A busy weather pattern is stretching across much of the nation. A frontal system will bring showers and thunderstorms from parts of the Great Lakes and Ohio Valley into the mid-Atlantic and Northeast. Some storms could produce heavy downpours, gusty winds, and frequent lightning, so travelers should be on alert. Across the Southeast, expect another hot and humid day with scattered afternoon thunderstorms developing from the Gulf Coast into Florida. The central and southern plains remain hot, with temperatures climbing into the upper 90s and low 100s. A few evening thunderstorms may develop across the northern plains, with isolated severe weather possible. The desert Southwest stays extremely hot, with highs well above 100 degrees, while the Rockies will see isolated afternoon mountain thunderstorms. And along the West Coast, conditions remain quiet. Expect dry weather with seasonable temperatures from California through the Pacific Northwest. And that's a look at your national forecast. I'm Jim Forbes.
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2: A busy weather pattern is stretching across much of the nation. A frontal system will bring showers and thunderstorms from parts of the Great Lakes and Ohio Valley into the mid-Atlantic and Northeast. Some storms could produce heavy downpours, gusty winds, and frequent lightning, so travelers should be on alert. Across the Southeast, expect another hot and humid day with scattered afternoon thunderstorms developing from the Gulf Coast into Florida. The Central and Southern Plains remain hot, with temperatures climbing into the upper 90s and low 100s. A few evening thunderstorms may develop across the Northern Plains, with isolated severe weather possible. The desert Southwest stays extremely hot, with highs well above 100 degrees, while the Rockies will see isolated afternoon mountain thunderstorms. And along the West Coast, conditions remain quiet. Expect dry weather with seasonable temperatures from California through the Pacific Northwest. And that's a look at your national forecast. I'm Jim Forrest.

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1: I'm Brian Crowe. It's America's favorite Southern Gospel music program. I'm excited to be with you. We're celebrating 250 years for this great nation, so we're going to kick it off. Here's Lindsay Selbach. America, happy birthday. I'm Brian Crowe. 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America.

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Here's The Covenant with Let Your Light So Shine.

You know, God is faithful in every season of life, never leaving us, never failing to keep His promises, even when circumstances change and challenges arise. His love, His grace, His mercy remains constant day after day. Here's the King's Highway singing all about God is faithful. It's Gospel Radio Favorites.

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You know, I never thought that laundry detergent could go bad, but it seems the tide has turned. Here's the Down East Boys when believers will be leaving.

0: Well, I'm so glad you're with us. It's Gospel Radio Favorites. You know, we often settle for temporary relief when our world is stressful. And believe me, it is. But in reality, true peace comes from not something, but someone. While encouraging the believers in Rome, Paul reminded them, since we've been justified through faith, we have peace with God through our Lord Jesus Christ. You know, sin separates us from God, but the wages of sin is death, but the gift of God is eternal life through Jesus Christ. But Christ's atoning sacrifice, it makes a way for us to have a relationship with Him. Relationship, that's the key. Jesus offers peace for today and peace for eternity. We've got some great music on the way, like the Down East Boys, Sweetwater Revival. They're on deck. Here's Danny Funderburk, first time played, Grace Beyond Measure.
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If there's a song we played, maybe it's touched your heart, something we've said. Maybe it's made you laugh. Let me know where you're listening from. And you never know, I might even do a shout out on the air to you. Here's the Gaither Vocal Band, Your Grace and Mercy.

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my Lenny's family. Ain't it good? It's Gospel Radio Favorites. You know, the same God who carried the Israelites safely into the land flowing with milk and honey? That's the same God. It's still holding you steady today. As we continue, here's the Irwins. Joy is gonna come.

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1: A busy weather pattern is stretching across much of the nation. A frontal system will bring showers and thunderstorms from parts of the Great Lakes and Ohio Valley into the mid-Atlantic and Northeast. Some storms could produce heavy downpours, gusty winds, and frequent lightning, so travelers should be on alert. Across the southeast, expect another hot and humid day with scattered afternoon thunderstorms developing from the Gulf Coast into Florida. The central and southern plains remain hot, with temperatures climbing into the upper 90s and low 100s. A few evening thunderstorms may develop across the northern plains, with isolated severe weather possible. The desert southwest stays extremely hot, with highs well above 100 degrees, while the Rockies will see isolated afternoon mountain thunderstorms. And along the West Coast, conditions remain quiet. Expect dry weather with seasonable temperatures from California through the Pacific Northwest. And that's a look at your national forecast. I'm Jim Forbes.
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0: Welcome to Sunday Morning Coming Down, getting your Sunday started with music from your favorite Texas Red Dirt singers and songwriters. Here it's all about faith, family, friends, and freedom. Heavy on Faith with your host, the Crowman.
1: Thank you, my friend. Hope your summer of 2026 is off to a real fine start. Let's start the show off with this one from the winner of Season 7 of The Voice, Craig Wayne Boyd, and Gospel of the South on Sunday Morning Coming Down.

walking by. Come on to me, you fishers and men, to this place the time has forgotten. And all things are possible

Clay Walker, Ordinary People. Bernie Nelson back there with Matthew, Mark, and Luckenbach on the show that's all about faith, family, friends, and freedom. Sunday morning coming down. I'm Crowman. Here's Wade Bowen. Death, dying, and deviled eggs.

0: Wade Bowen, Death, Dying, and Deviled Eggs on Sunday Morning Coming Down. Stick around, more to come. We've got the Steel Drivers on the way and Sonny Burgess, Jesus and Bartenders, coming up next on Sunday Morning Coming Down.
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Sonny Burgess from Cleburne, Texas. Here's the Steel Drivers, Day Before Temptations. Steel Drivers had Chris Stapleton in the group with them for about 3 years back in the early 2000s. 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

0: Sunday morning coming down with the Cro-Man.
1: We always give it a little credit to the roots of our raisin here on Sunday morning coming down, paying our respects to the men and women that set us out on the road of life. This is from Aaron Watson's latest album, A Horse Called Texas. It's called Old Houses. On Sunday morning coming down, a little credit to the roots of our raisin.
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0: Great advice from the late, great Tommy Alverson. May he rest in peace. Hour number two of Sunday Morning Coming Down coming up. And we'll do our salute to the troops and give a little more credit to the roots of our raisin on Sunday Morning Coming Down.
1: 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It's all about good music and a whole lot of faith. Crowman will be right back with Sunday Morning Coming Down. Welcome to Sunday Morning Coming Down, getting your Sunday started with music from your favorite Texas Red Dirt singers and songwriters. Here it's all about faith, family, friends, and freedom. 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
0: Thank you. Coming up this hour, a great song from Waylon Jennings. One he did about his faith, and I think the song hits home for a lot of us. And we'll talk with Texas country singer Rick Trevino about his song, The Ride. Here's a good one from Corey Morrow, Love Finds Everyone, on Sunday Morning Coming Down.

Brian Burns, Angels and Outlaws. Waylon Jennings recorded a few spiritual type songs in his life. This one, I think, hits a little close to home for a lot of us. It's called I Do Believe on Sunday Morning Coming Down.

0: Waylon Jennings, I do believe. Coming up, we'll be talking with Rick Trevino next on Sunday Morning Coming Down.
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0: Today, we got Rick Trevino on the line with us. Hey, Rick.
8: Howdy, howdy.
0: You're one of the great ones that can mix a little Tejano with Texas music and country. And, you know, my wife, anytime Johnny Rodriguez launches into a little Spanish verse or two, just melts her heart.
8: Well, that's good. I mean, Johnny Rodriguez, him and Freddie Fender were the guys that I really feel, you know, without those guys, I don't know where if I'd even have a career. I tell you what, those guys really knocked the doors down and, you know, for a Mexican-American and from Round Rock, Texas, to be able to play country music for the last 30 years. So thank you to Johnny Rodriguez and Freddie Fender, man, I tell you.
0: I want to talk a little bit about your song, The Ride.
8: Yeah, I started writing that song when my son was graduating from high school. I started, you know, writing a letter to him. I was like, you know, this letter could be a song, and it took me a long time to finish it. I mean, it took me about, I don't know, 8-9 years to finish it, but yeah. It was just a letter to my children.
0: That is such a great idea, you know, and I've thought about that a lot of times. I've got kids and grandkids, and what kind of advice can you leave them? I mean, a lot of it just goes in one ear and out the other, but when you do something like this and you say, hey, this is for you, and, you know, these are just some things you might think about in life, I think that's a fine idea.
8: Yeah, I mean, sometimes you can't articulate right on the spot, you know, when you're trying to talk to somebody. For this particular song, I've always lived by just like get out there and live and don't be afraid to fail. You got to take that ride. You know, you can't just sit around and watch everybody else. And that's kind of where it came from, you know, not being afraid to get out there and live and take chances. And ended up being kind of a song about life.
0: You got to jump on that merry-go-round.
8: That's right. It's a wild roller coaster.
0: Yes, it is. And your daughter is singing on this with you?
8: Yes. Presley is singing. She's a background vocalist. I'm singing The low harmony, she's singing the high harmony. Presley, I'm producing a song on her. It's not a country thing, but she's got a song coming out. It's kind of an R&B jazz kind of thing, kind of a Norah Jones type record. She's 20 years old. It's her first time to put something out. I'm excited about that.
0: Yeah, very cool. All right, Rick Trevino on the new song, The Ride. Thank you so much for spending a little time with us here, my friend.
8: You bet. I look forward to going back to the station and hang out with you again.
0: Come on in, brother, anytime. Door's waiting on you.
8: You bet. All right. Excellent.

0: Beautiful song from Rick Trevino, and thanks to Rick for spending a little time with us here and telling us all about the song and the fact that his daughter is singing some background vocals on there. That's called The Ride. I'm Crowman. You're listening to Sunday Morning Coming Down. Here's Curtis Grimes. Put my money on that.
1: And old Haggard's phone taking me back to my roots, and them words in red, man, it's a stone cold truth.

0: Sunday morning coming down with the Crowman.
1: Time to give some love to those men and women that raised us up, gave us all that great advice that went in one ear and out the other. We're giving a little credit to the roots of our raising. Here's Jesse Robb Jr., who my daddy was, on Sunday morning coming down.

0: Daryl Singletary, Sunday Morning Kind of Town. That's a guy that left us way too soon. Heart attack at age 46. Do your family a favor. Get yourself checked out. Coming up, John Conley. He'll help us out with our salute to the troops on Sunday Morning Coming Down.
1: 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It's all about faith, family, friends, and freedom. Heavy on the faith. Sunday Morning Coming Down with the Pro Man.
0: 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Coming up in a few minutes, we'll do our salute to the troops. John Conley's got that for us. Right now, Zane Williams, Wine into Water on Sunday Morning Coming Down.

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1: It's time for our salute to the troops and all the men and women that stand guard against all kinds of evil. This is John Conley. It's called Walking Behind the Star, but it could be walking behind an Army infantry patch. Either way, thank you for your service. 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

0: the biggest mansion, Monty Warden. Every time I turn around, that guy's on the Grand Ole Opry. Good for Monty. Hey, we'll wrap up the show and we'll give Willie the last word, like always, just ahead on Sunday Morning Coming Down.
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what's been done between God and me and you. 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

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It's just as wrong to think as to say, for a thought is but a word that's unspoken.

0: 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In God's eyes, he sees it this way.
1: We always give Willie the final word. Before that, we had Radney Foster doing Shed a Little Light. That's going to do it for this week's program. I sure hope you'll be back with me next week on Sunday Morning Coming Down. Until then, just remember, life's all about faith, family, friends, and freedom.
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Bible on the table and the flag upon the wall. The Cody Norris Show from Mountain City, Tennessee, from their brand new release on Rebel Records. And before that, Dale Ann Bradley on Knee Deep in Bluegrass Gospel. Next, it's Randall Franks with David Davis, their version of the old hymn, Leaning on the Everlasting Arms.

0: Leaning on the Everlasting Arms, Randall Franks, David Davis, here on Knee Deep in Bluegrass Gospel. Coming up, Gina Britt with Alicia Nugent, Eddie Sanders, Dalian Vincent, and Lou Reed. 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

great female artist in bluegrass teaming up. That's Gina Britt and Alicia Nugent with Get Up in Jesus' Name. I'm your host for the Bluegrass Gospel Music, Cindy Bonkham, and I sure thank you for being tuned this way for Songs of Faith and Inspiration. Next up, an artist from the state of Oklahoma. His name is Eddie Sanders, and from his All Gospel release, here's Please Search the Book Again.

0: Please search the book again. That's Eddie Sanders. That song goes back to the mid-1970s. It was written by Jerry Goff. Jerry and the Singing Goffs recorded that in 1975. Eddie Sanders brought it back on his latest full gospel release on True Lonesome Records. And I hope you enjoy it, Eddie Sanders, here on Knee Deep in Bluegrass Gospel. I also hope that you'll stay tuned for more great gospel music. Still to come, Tim Rabin, Jerry Sally. We'll hear from Adam McIntosh, Lou Reed, Daly and Vincent, and more. Knee Deep in Bluegrass Gospel is brought to you in part by Get It Played.
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1: A busy weather pattern is stretching across much of the nation. A frontal system will bring showers and thunderstorms from parts of the Great Lakes and Ohio Valley into the mid-Atlantic and Northeast. Some storms could produce heavy downpours, gusty winds, and frequent lightning, so travelers should be on alert. Across the Southeast, expect another hot and humid day with scattered afternoon thunderstorms developing from the Gulf Coast into Florida. The central and southern plains remain hot, with temperatures climbing into the upper 90s and low 100s. A few evening thunderstorms may develop across the northern plains, with isolated severe weather possible. The desert Southwest stays extremely hot, with highs well above 100 degrees, while the Rockies will see isolated afternoon mountain thunderstorms. And along the West Coast, conditions remain quiet. Expect dry weather with seasonable temperatures from California through the Pacific Northwest. And that's a look at your national forecast. I'm Jim Forbes.
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A song from a great, great album from just a few years back, the gospel side of Dalian Vincent, that's Living in the Kingdom of God. Dalian Vincent have been spending a lot of time around Cracker Barrel Old Country Store. Their brand new release, called A Beautiful Life, is being released through all the Cracker Barrel Old Country Stores, more than 600 locations, and they've been doing some singing at some of the Cracker Barrels and autograph signings, so maybe you've seen them out and about or seen them in concert. They're getting ready to go out west on a 30-day tour, so they are staying really, really busy in promotion of that brand new album, A Beautiful Life, Dalian Vincent. Well, next on Knee Deep in Bluegrass Gospel, I'm going to call on Lou Reed. Here's one called Cry Out to Jesus.

0: Cry Out to Jesus from Lou Reed. Lou grew up in North Carolina, and he has worked with a lot of the top names in music, bluegrass, and country music. Currently, he's with the Seldom Scene, and he still puts out some solo recordings, too. Lou Reed here on Knee Deep in Bluegrass Gospel. I'm Cindy Bauckham, and I'd like to remind you the website is kneedeepinbluegrass.com. 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
3: 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This is my first concept album, and man, we just couldn't be more excited about it. Celebrating the 250th anniversary of our beautiful country, this album features some old standards that I know everybody will be familiar with, and some brand new material that we're so excited for you to see. 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And don't forget, the Spirit of America album is coming your way right now.

That's a beautiful gospel song from Adam McIntosh, Touch of God's Hand. Still to come, I have Jerry Sally and Tim Rabin. But next, from an album by Stephen Curtis Chapman, this one features his father, Herb Chapman, on I'd Rather Have Jesus.

Featuring Tim Rabin on Sing His Praises Forever, we round out another edition of Knee Deep in Bluegrass Gospel with me, Cindy Bauckham. I sure hope you've enjoyed the gospel music and hope you'll make plans to come back next time. Be with me again. Knee Deep in Bluegrass Gospel is brought to you by Sound Biscuit, the Industrial Strength Bluegrass Summerfest, Pickett and Parsons, and Rebel Records. KneeDeepInBluegrass.com, the website, social media pages, Facebook, Instagram, TikTok. Until we're together again, take care, everybody.

0: To some people, the sound of a baby babbling doesn't mean much. 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
2: A busy weather pattern is stretching across much of the nation. A frontal system will bring showers and thunderstorms from parts of the Great Lakes and Ohio Valley into the mid-Atlantic and Northeast. Some storms could produce heavy downpours, gusty winds, and frequent lightning, so travelers should be on alert. Across the Southeast, expect another hot and humid day with scattered afternoon thunderstorms developing from the Gulf Coast into Florida. The central and southern plains remain hot, with temperatures climbing into the upper 90s and low 100s. A few evening thunderstorms may develop across the northern plains, with isolated severe weather possible. The desert Southwest stays extremely hot, with highs well above 100 degrees, while the Rockies will see isolated afternoon mountain thunderstorms. And along the West Coast, conditions remain quiet. Expect dry weather with seasonable temperatures from California through the Pacific Northwest. And that's a look at your national forecast. I'm Jim Forbes.
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0: 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Join us on Wood Songs this week. We're celebrating the music of the front porch. From New York City, the Ebony Hillbillies, an amazing roots music band, and an award-winning blues duo, Chamber Delorier. 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
1: A busy weather pattern is stretching across much of the nation. A frontal system will bring showers and thunderstorms from parts of the Great Lakes and Ohio Valley into the mid-Atlantic and Northeast. Some storms could produce heavy downpours, gusty winds, and frequent lightning, so travelers should be on alert. Across the Southeast, expect another hot and humid day with scattered afternoon thunderstorms developing from the Gulf Coast into Florida. The central and southern plains remain hot, with temperatures climbing into the upper 90s and low 100s. A few evening thunderstorms may develop across the northern plains, with isolated severe weather possible. The desert Southwest stays extremely hot, with highs well above 100 degrees, while the Rockies will see isolated afternoon mountain thunderstorms. And along the West Coast, conditions remain quiet. Expect dry weather with seasonable temperatures from California through the Pacific Northwest. And that's a look at your national forecast. I'm Jim Forbes.

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2: A busy weather pattern is stretching across much of the nation. A frontal system will bring showers and thunderstorms from parts of the Great Lakes and Ohio Valley into the mid-Atlantic and northeast. Some storms could produce heavy downpours, gusty winds, and frequent lightning, so travelers should be on alert. Across the southeast, expect another hot and humid day with scattered afternoon thunderstorms developing from the Gulf Coast into Florida. The central and southern plains remain hot, with temperatures climbing into the upper 90s and low 100s. A few evening thunderstorms may develop across the northern plains, with isolated severe weather possible. The desert southwest stays extremely hot, with highs well above 100 degrees, while the Rockies will see isolated afternoon mountain thunderstorms. And along the West Coast, conditions remain quiet. Expect dry weather with seasonable temperatures from California through the Pacific Northwest. And that's a look at your national forecast. I'm Jim Ford.
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9: A busy weather pattern is stretching across much of the nation. A frontal system will bring showers and thunderstorms from parts of the Great Lakes and Ohio Valley into the mid-Atlantic and Northeast. Some storms could produce heavy downpours, gusty winds, and frequent lightning, so travelers should be on alert. Across the Southeast, expect another hot and humid day with scattered afternoon thunderstorms developing from the Gulf Coast into Florida. The central and southern plains remain hot, with temperatures climbing into the upper 90s and low 100s. A few evening thunderstorms may develop across the northern plains, with isolated severe weather possible. The desert Southwest stays extremely hot, with highs well above 100 degrees, while the Rockies will see isolated afternoon mountain thunderstorms. And along the West Coast, conditions remain quiet. Expect dry weather with seasonable temperatures from California through the Pacific Northwest. And that's a look at your national forecast. I'm Jim Forbes.
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0: 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Artists like the Irwins, the Gaither Vocal Band, the Triumphant Quartet, the Down East Boys, Karen Peck of New River, and many more. 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
2: A busy weather pattern is stretching across much of the nation. A frontal system will bring showers and thunderstorms from parts of the Great Lakes and Ohio Valley into the mid-Atlantic and Northeast. Some storms could produce heavy downpours, gusty winds, and frequent lightning, so travelers should be on alert. Across the Southeast, expect another hot and humid day with scattered afternoon thunderstorms developing from the Gulf Coast into Florida. The central and southern plains remain hot, with temperatures climbing into the upper 90s and low 100s. A few evening thunderstorms may develop across the northern plains, with isolated severe weather possible. The desert Southwest stays extremely hot, with highs well above 100 degrees, while the Rockies will see isolated afternoon mountain thunderstorms. And along the West Coast, conditions remain quiet. Expect dry weather with seasonable temperatures from California through the Pacific Northwest. And that's a look at your national forecast. I'm Jim
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Welcome, welcome, welcome, everybody. Gather around the comb in the wild, the meek in the mild. We got a place for you right here on a new episode of the Route 23 Bluegrass and Classic Country Show with me, your old buddy, Matty Thacker, folks. Thank you so much for tuning in for another big 2 hours of bluegrass and classic country music filled with shenanigans, filled with joking around and goofing off and being silly and doing silly voices like such. And listening to good bluegrass and classic country music. We got some new stuff. We got some old stuff. We got some fast. We got some slow. You know how we like to do it around here. And where we're going to start off is new music from the Red Camel Collective. You know I'm a big fan of the RCC. And they got this one right out here. It's originally a Bob Dylan song. It was done back in, I want to say about 95, 96 by Ronnie and Rob McCurry. They did a fine job of it right then. And Red Camel Collective burning it up right here. We're going to start it off with Walk Out in the Rain.

Gentlee, that's the latest from the Chris Davis Band right there, buddy. That is good stuff. I've been singing that all week. I've been going through the house singing it to my dog, because now my dog is not named Gentlee, but my dog is named Novalee. That's right, Novalee. So I go through the house singing Novalee when you go out walking, Novalee. That's just what I do. And if you think that it's stupid for dogs to have a middle name, well, I'm sorry you're wrong. I'm not going to tell you you're wrong about much, but you're wrong about that. The parents have a middle name. Our kids have a middle name. Our dogs have a middle name. We have Willow Sue. We have Maisie Lynn. And we have Nova Lee. Three big old dogs. And we love them. And when they get in trouble, they get their middle name yelled at them, just like the kids do. That's just how it goes. Anyway, right before that, we heard the newest one from Mylon Miller. Always a fan of Mylon Miller. And that one right there is one called Poison Cove. Ooh, that sounds like a James Bond movie. 007 in Poison Cove. No, that's a good tune right there, Mylon Miller. And, of course, kick that off with the Red Camel Collective, Walking Out in the Rain, son. I can just put that one on repeat and just kick back and listen to it over and over. And, in fact, I've been known to. Anyway, I think what we need to do is just keep this music going. We need to listen to the latest one from the Carl Bentley Band. The Carl Bentley Band, this song actually shows up on last month's top 10 for the Route 23 radio show, because that's how much we like this one right here. Carl Bentley Band doing an old Alabama tune, one called Play Me Some Mountain Music on the Route 23 radio show, y'all.

Thank you. Thank you. Oh, my goodness. Oh, you shouldn't. Please. Oh, I'm so embarrassed. Please, just throw money. I mean, no. I'm so sorry. Thank you. Thank you. Wait, that wasn't for me? No. You're sure? Sure, well, it wasn't from... No, of course, that was for the new Kentucky Colonels live in Switzerland right there doing Tell Me, Baby, Why You Been Gone So Long? And I'll tell you what, it's time to get a little classic. It's time to get a little country. It's time to get a little Kyle Smith. We're going to check in with Mr. Kyle Smith, and we're going to talk all about that country bumpkin. Kyle Smith, what about that country bumpkin one time?

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0: It writes itself, folks. Sometimes you don't have to tell the joke tells you. You know what I'm saying? Anyway, good stuff from Blue Debut right there. I enjoy it just so much. And I enjoy a lot of stuff. We had some news that dropped there a couple weeks ago, folks. Bronwyn Keith Hines, fiddle player, former fiddle player for Molly Tuttle, fiddle player for, I guess, Bronwyn Keith Hines Band, married to Jason Carter. She announced that she is going to drop the last name and just be known as Bronwyn. Just Bronwyn. Just fiddle playing Bronwyn. And I don't know if that's because she just recently got married, so maybe she was going to add like a third name to the hyphen. It was going to be like Bronwyn Keith Hines Carter. I don't know. I don't know the situation, but she has dropped the Keith Hines and is just Bronwyn. But that has not affected her music-making ability. Not a bit, folks. Not near a little bit. What is it Shakespeare said? A rose by any other name would smell but as sweet.
1: That's a bad impression.
0: Yeah, I guess it's a bad impression of Shakespeare. I'm going to be quite honest with you. It could be a spot-on, dead-on accurate impression of Shakespeare. Who would know? So, yeah, okay, sure, we'll call it a bad impression just because most of my impressions are, but I'm just saying, the judges are out on this one. Anyway, let's take a little listen to the newest one from Bronwyn, one called Sticks and Stones.

0: Back When, that's the latest from the Lonesome River Band right there. Nice nostalgic tune from Sammy Sheeler and Jesse Smathers and all the gang. Good stuff always from the Lonesome River Band. Right before that, the latest from Bronwyn. No Keith Hines. Get the Keith Hines out of there. Just Bronwyn doing one called Sticks and Stones. And folks, we have come to that time on the program where we test the part that makes you smart. Where we jerk you up by the pant leg and shake you around and see what falls out. Where we test your head and your brain and your mind. And you might ask, Maddie, how do we do all that? And I would say, why, simple, sir. With that question of the day.
1: What's our question of the day?
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0: All right, this week's question of the day is, before Bill Monroe started the famous Bean Blossom Bluegrass Festival in 1967, what long-running music event was already taking place at the Bean Blossom, Indiana site where Monroe later built his festival legacy? Just one of the best festivals if you've never been to The Bean. All right, the answer, the Brown County Jamboree. Yes. Before Bean Blossom became known around the world as the home of Bill Monroe's legendary Bluegrass Festival, it was already a place where folks gathered for good old country music. The Brown County Jamboree started in the late 1930s as a small local music gathering in Bean Blossom, Indiana. Bill Monroe first came to the Jamboree with the Bluegrass Boys in 1951, fell in love with the place, and soon took over the operation. He kept those regular Jamboree shows going before launching the first Bean Blossom Bluegrass Festival in 1967. And I have been honored to stand on the stage at Bean Blossom many times. Like I said, it's just one of the best festivals. You head up to Hippie Hill out there in the crowd, and there's always a good time to be had. And I believe Bean Blossom is, it's either going on right now or it's getting ready to go on. It's right in this time of year. I don't know. Look it up. Consult your Google box for more information. Anyway, what we're going to do, since we are talking about the Bean Blossom Festival, we're going to listen to a live cut. And there's been several live cuts this episode. I know it's a live cut-a-thon, a live cut-a-rama, if you will. This is a live cut of Jimmy Martin live at the Bean Blossom Bluegrass Festival in 1973, doing one of his hits called The Freeborn Man.
7: I was born in the Southland. Twenty some odd years ago. I ran away.

Jeannie C. Riley doing the Harbor Valley PTA. That's one of the best Oh No You Didn't songs of all time. It's a song where the lead character at some point says, Oh No You Didn't. And that's Tom T. Hall wrote her, and he wrote it just specifically so that somebody can say, Oh No You Didn't. That's the Harbor Valley PTA. I know I ain't got no sense, folks. But from one classic, beautiful voice in Jeannie C. Riley to another beautiful classic voice of Melody Williamson in the group Williamson Branch. Here's one called Which Train by Williamson Branch.

Get ready, Bluegrass fans. Evan Dickerson of the Evan Dickerson Bluegrass Talk Show is hitting the road in a big way. First, mark your calendar for Memorial Day weekend. That's when Evan Dickerson will be stepping onto the legendary stage of the Station Inn in Nashville, Tennessee, to serve as a guest MC during a special weekend of bluegrass featuring Junior Sisk and David Peterson in 1946. Then, September 17th through the 19th, Evan Dickerson and the crew will be on the grounds at the 35th Annual Mohican Wilderness Bluegrass Festival in Glenmont, Ohio. 3 big days of world-class picking, unforgettable performances, and the Evan Dickerson Talk Show right in the heart of the action. That's not all, folks. Oh, no. Don't forget to keep a lookout for Evan's upcoming album, What Gives You the Right? A tribute to Adam Steffi, featuring an all-star lineup of bluegrass greats paying homage to one of the finest mandolin players of our time. Stay tuned, stay picking, and don't miss a moment with Evan Dickerson of the Evan Dickerson Bluegrass Talk Show.

morning out. I've been left and right and wrong. I walked the walk and I ran my mouth. I've been on the short end for too long. But if they gave medals for honky-tonk wars, hell, I'd keep mine in my chest of drawers.

Oh, Billy Strings telling us about a lesson that I've learned on more than one occasion and more than one time. Ooh, I hate to admit it, but if you gonna be dumb, you gotta be tough. That's just the way of it. Billy Strings doing that song as part of the promotion for the new movie, Jackass, the final and last, I think it's called. It's the final one of these movies, and if you're not familiar with them, they're... It's a group of friends, they've been doing this for years, had a show on MTV probably 20 years ago where they just do really crazy, stupid stunts that hurts their body. They get tattoos, stuff that's permanent. They're living proof. If you're going to be dumb, you got to be tough. So the song just goes right with it, folks. We're rolling right along right here on the Route 23 radio show. I am having more fun than a puppy on a roller coaster, which I don't know if he'd have fun, but, you know, I just picture the tongue out, you know. I've had dogs on the mind today for some reason. Anyway, we're going to get right back to some music. We're going to bring up the Stanley Brothers going into the Country Music Hall of Fame this year. One of my favorite ones they do, and that's saying something because I love them all. Here's one called Sweet Thing.

0: That's them old Poe Ramblin' boys right there doing their latest one, The Bottom of a Glass. Always good stuff from the Poe Ramblin' boys. I gotta say, they're probably one of my favorite groups out of going right now. That's just because they consistently put out good stuff. And that's, in a world of inconsistencies, consistent good bluegrass is appreciated over here. That's what I'm talking about, folks. You know what time it is, folks. I know what time it is. Well, maybe you don't know what time, but I know what time it is. It's that time on the program where we try to put a little smarts back in your head. We try to fill your cranium. Then we try to stuff your brainium. And we try to do it all with those bluegrass news and notes.
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0: And as I say every week, not a ton of sources for bluegrass news and notes. I do scour the interwebs. I do look on the ticket books and the facey chats and the snappy spaces and hillbilly

Hieroglyphics. That's right. Hillbilly Hieroglyphics. Print it. Anyway, it's not a ton of sources for bluegrass news and notes. Most of the time, what I end up reading to you folks, I'm just pulling kind of verbatim off of Bluegrass Today, which is why, even though I'm not sponsored by them or affiliated with them in any way, I always do try to give them the props and the credit because, like I said, a lot of times I am reading verbatim John Lawless's words or another one of their great reporters' words. And that's probably what I'm going to be doing today, folks. This is a bit of a sad one for me. A good friend of mine, Bradley Walker, is in need of some help. I've known Bradley Walker for years and years. The first time that I met him, I know I was probably just 18, 19. He probably wasn't a whole lot older than that himself and was just always in awe of his singing ability and always in awe of the person that he is. Just the great guy. You just have to be around him to know what a great person he is. Well, unfortunately, my buddy Bradley Walker is seeking a kidney donor. And like I said, I'm going to read these words verbatim. They're John Lawless's words, not mine. Bradley Walker, celebrated bluegrass, country, and gospel singer, has always been open about the disability that has kept him from being among the most successful vocalists of his age. A truly gifted artist with a voice that can't be contained in a single genre, Bradley was born with muscular dystrophy, which has him restricted to a wheelchair. But since it is a non-progressive form of the ailment, he won't get worse over time, allowing him to perform a limited schedule of shows. Walker has, however, been diagnosed recently with polycystic kidney disease and is now waitlisted for a transplant at Erlanger Hospital in Chattanooga, Tennessee. As anyone who has gone through this process knows, it can be a long wait to find a donor, though that time can be greatly shortened by finding a living donor willing to contribute a kidney. Humans can live an active, normal life with only one single kidney, and it can be a gift of life for one enduring serious kidney disease. Bradley has been undergoing at-home peritoneal dialysis for several months now, and while not asking that anyone donate a kidney, he has shared that anyone inspired to consider doing so can contact Erlanger Hospital to discuss the possibility. Of course, any potential donor must be a match with Walker, and those tests can be done before discussions about scheduling a donation begin. Anyone so-called to consider such a gift can contact Rachel Randolph at 423-778-6675. Good luck and get well soon, Bradley. Bradley, love you, brother. I hope that you find a donor very soon. Like I said, Bradley, he's just a wonderful person. He's been in a wheelchair, you know, since he was a child. He is a heck of a singer. He has always worked a regular job as well. He's just a very smart guy, a very caring and kind soul. If the world was full of people with Bradley Walker's heart, the world would be a better place. As Forrest Gump says, that's all I have to say about that. And that's really all news that we're going to touch on today. So what I'm going to do is play some Bradley Walker. This is from an album that he did probably 15 years ago, folks. He's done a lot of stuff since then. He plays and sings with a group called Brothers of the Heart. It features him and Jimmy Fortune and Ben Isaacs, just a great group. I could have played one of theirs, no problem, but I love this song so much, I'm going to play it. It's one called A Little Change, and if you listen to the words of the song and you listen to Bradley's brilliant delivery of those words, I'll tell you what, it'll bring a tear to a glass eye. Bradley Walker, love you, brother. Here's Bradley doing A Little Change for you.

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And even through the glass, I swore I smelled the whiskey on his breath. I turned back, stared straight ahead.

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0: the still.
1: Oh, yeah, gonna meet when that moon shines on the still. That's Daly and Vincent doing it for us. I like that one because it gets in a big old way, in a way, you know what I'm saying? Good stuff from Daly and Vincent. And folks, talking to my old buddy Ray the other day. You've heard me talk about my old buddy Ray. He was telling me about his great aunt and uncle going on vacation together and said his great aunt just packs everything in the whole house. And his uncle's always complaining about it. I guess the other day they was trying to get ready to go to the airport going on vacation. And his uncle's just complaining because he has to haul all this stuff. You know, he's got her makeup bag and got her suitcase and got, you know, one with her blow dryer in it. And just, he's just always complaining and grabbing. I guess he complained and grabbed the whole way there. I don't know why you got to bring everything for her. And, you know, she didn't say anything. She just listened to him and then got there and started pulling all the stuff in the airport. The same thing. I don't know why you got to bring everything for her. Bring everything but the kitchen sink. Finally, she turned around and said, I wish I'd brought the refrigerator. And he said, well, for the love of God, why you wish you'd have brought the refrigerator for her? She said, because our plane ticket is on top of it. Oh, that'll never do. Sounds to me like they need to get some highway in. What about you, Newfound Road?

0: I'm my own grandpa. Well, golly, Sergeant Carter.
1: That's a bad impression.
0: Yes, a bad impression of Gomer Pyle. However, a pretty good idea of how someone may react to being told by someone else that they are their own grandpa. Lonzo and Oscar doing it for us right there. Cousin Jody on the old slide, no bro. Beep. Good stuff from Lonzo and Oscar. Right before that, of course, we heard the Newfound Road doing a little bit of Getting Some Highway In. Folks, it is IBMA award season. If you are a member of the IBMA, then you have got an email recently with the top 20 nominees in each category asking you to narrow it down to five. The last 2 years, our IBMA Male Vocalist of the Year has been this gentleman right here, Mr. Greg Blake, doing his newest one called Victim of the Game.

Nick Dumas featuring the vocaling stylings of the impeccable Mr. Vince Gill right there on one called Feels Like Love. Good stuff. Folks, if you're not following the Route 23 Radio Show over on Facebook, what are you doing with your life? What about the Instagram and the TikTok? What about Mixcloud.com/RT23Radio? Are you following along? Are you getting emails every time I upload an episode? If not, I know what you need to do, don't you? Here's a seldom seen doing Old Train. Then we're going to listen to the Osmond Brothers.

Oh, it's a mighty, mighty long road. One ain't got no end. Unfortunately, that is not the case with the Route 23 Bluegrass and Classic Country Show. It's a fairly short road, and it's coming to an end. It's my least favorite time of the week every week. That's the time when we have to say goodbye for another week on the Route 23 Bluegrass and Classic Country Show. But fear not, folks, for I will be back next week. Same Matt time, same Matt channel. And of course, you know how I do every week. I get so sad that the show is ending that I do shed a little tear at the corner of my eyeballs. Sploosh, sploosh. And then I do wipe them off and fling them across the room. Pating, pating, because I know, good Lord willing, and the creeks don't rise. I'm going to be back next week, and we're going to have 2 more hours of being silly, joking around, just shooting the bull, talking about bluegrass and classic country music, listening to bluegrass and classic country music. Folks, that's a good day. To play us off into the sunset this evening, we're going to have Ralph Stanley II come around and do one off his latest album called Swinging a 9-Pound Hammer All Day. Ralph, an old friend of mine, the keeper of the Stanley Flame. And before we go, we're going to leave you with this week's moment of huh. You know, I was just thinking about that time I saw a bumper sticker that said, I'm allowed to drive like an animal. I'm a veterinarian. And it was then that I realized just how many proctologists are on the road. I love y'all, folks. Have a good week.

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1: 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Evan Dickerson of the Evan Dickerson Bluegrass Talk Show is hitting the road in a big way. First, mark your calendar for Memorial Day weekend. That's when Evan Dickerson will be stepping onto the legendary stage of the Station Inn in Nashville, Tennessee, to serve as a guest MC during a special weekend of bluegrass featuring Junior Sisk and David Peterson in 1946. Then, September 17th through the 19th, Evan Dickerson and the crew will be on the grounds at the 35th Annual Mohican Wilderness Bluegrass Festival in Glenmont, Ohio. 3 big days of world-class picking, unforgettable performances, and the Evan Dickerson Talk Show right in the heart of the action. That's not all, folks. Oh, no. Don't forget to keep a lookout for Evan's upcoming album, What Gives You the Right? A tribute to Adam Steffi, featuring an all-star lineup of bluegrass greats paying homage to one of the finest mandolin players of our time. Stay tuned, stay picking, and don't miss a moment with Evan Dickerson of the Evan Dickerson Bluegrass Talk Show.

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1: And welcome, everybody, to the beautiful and historic Lyric Theater here in our hometown of Lexington, Kentucky. We're broadcasting all over the world, from Australia to Ireland, New Zealand to New York, Yuma, Arizona to the Yukon, and all across Canada. We are celebrating this amazing, wonderful world of what we refer to as front porch music. It's folk and blues and bluegrass, country, Celtic, old-timey, new singer-songwriters. Artists come from everywhere to be on the Woodsong stage, and we say it every week. You don't have to be famous to be on Woodsongs. You just have to be very, very good. We have one of Canada's greatest guitar players, an incredibly powerful singer, a wonderful Woodsongs kid. We're going to get to them shortly, but first up is an incredible band, good friends of ours. They're from the New York City area. They began performing in subways and on street corners and went all the way to Carnegie Hall. Now they're on the Woodsongs stage. They've got an album called 5 Miles from Town. This is the title cut of that album. Please welcome the incredible Ebony Hillbillies to the Woodsongs. Ultimate.

0: What a wonderful thing. Ebony Hillbillies, one of America's last remaining all-black string bands. So let's say hi to Miss Gloria first. So Gloria, you're playing the bones and the shakers and that. And the history, the legacy of string bands, it doesn't matter whether it's black or white. It's just the idea of the string band music. This is like a 300-year-old history lesson, isn't it?
1: Oh, yes.
0: So tell me about the formation of the Ebony Hillbillies.
1: Well, my personal experience came from my dad. My dad played banjo and guitar.

0: out of South Carolina.
1: Now, you come from a rather large family.
0: Oh, yes.
1: So you have like 19 brothers and sisters?
0: I do.
1: So we need to give Mom and Dad a big round of... Well, your mom.
0: Yeah. Oh, yeah.
1: So families in the South, though, the front porch was the grand stage for many, weren't
0: exactly.
1: they?
0: Exactly.
1: And standing next to you is another wonderful singer, Iris Thomas. Iris, you're singing. When did you become part of the Ebony Hillbillies?
2: Oh, you want to know that story? I was visiting my sister, and she said, "We need another singer." And I was just sitting there beating, and she said, "You can do it." Me?
1: Did you not sing before?
2: I did, a little bit, but not in a
1: so
2: band.
1: So was it when you started with the Ebony Hillbillies, were they still singing in the streets and in the subways at the time, or did you join as they were starting to get some traction?
2: I joined later on.
1: Because you guys have been on the BBC and Good Morning America and all these grand stages.
2: Yeah,
1: it's beautiful. Let's invite our friend AB to come up to the microphone there. He's got his bass guitar over there. So AB, you were around when the two founding members were a pretty prominent part of the band, yeah?
3: Absolutely.
1: So Norris and Enrique, they sort of became partners and they formed Ebony Hillbillies, right? But they have got kind of classical music backgrounds.
3: Enrique did for sure. Norris was a instrumentalist. Mm-hmm. He could play guitar, dulcimer, accordion. I mean, he was just, and he bussed around Europe and America playing with all different types of great folk artists over the years. And Enrique, he definitely had a background. He did some conservatory and stuff, but his uncle in the Caribbean had a string band. Mm-hmm. So it dates back. It's in his genes.
1: Well, and the legacy of the string band ensemble, the rural folk ensemble of the string bands, that's a very powerful part of the American musical legacy, but you don't see it that much anymore.
3: Correct. It's kind of considered the first, I won't say boy band, but the first popular mm-hmm. band of sorts.
1: In recent times, we had bands like the Carolina Chocolate Drops and others resurrect that, right?
3: Absolutely. And they've done a fine job.
1: Well, you guys are not doing so bad yourselves.
3: Thank you very much.
1: Let's get back into your next song. They've got a beautiful tune that they're going to do for everybody called Green, Green Rocky Road. And we're going to introduce the other members of the band as the hour goes on. But this is the Ebony Hillbillies from New York City on the Wood Songs, Old Time Radio.

0: Wow.
1: Hey. Ebony Hillbillies. Green Green Rocky Road from their album Barefoot and Flying. If you want to know more about the music of the Ebony Hillbillies, follow their careers, their tours, and everything else, all you have to do is just go to the WoodSongs website, click on the archive page, and we'll tell you more about how you can make the music of the Ebony Hillbillies part of your home music collection, as well as our next artist. We have a major award winner and guitar legend from Canada. She is a very, very powerful soul and blues singer. They have quite a story between them. They got a title cut from their album Our Time to Ride. Please welcome Chambers DeLorean on the Woodsongs Old Time Radio.

0: We coming on in like a freight train. Look out.
1: It's called Chambers Delorier. You've got Paul Delorier playing powerful slide guitar there. Let's say hi to Anika Chambers. How you doing?
2: I'm great. Thanks for having us.
1: Absolutely. Well, we're very proud that you could be here. Originally from the Houston, Texas area.
2: Yes, born and raised.
1: Newport, personally. And you have quite an interesting background. Now, I'm going to brag on you a little bit. You're a Blues Music Award winner. You're a Living Blues Award winner. You're a Soul Blues Artist of the Year. I mean, you're just racking it up.
2: Two-time war vet.
1: I was gonna get to that. Now you started singing. You were just like 15 years old or so when you kind of started professionally. Is that fair?
2: Well, I sang my first solo in church when I was 15.
1: They only gave you one.
2: They only gave me one solo, and because I really sucked, I was so nervous.
1: No.
2: And you know, in the black church, if you mess up, you gotta wait a long time.
1: You go back to the back of the line.
2: Yeah, I sure did go back to the back of the line.
1: So was that okay? Let's talk about it. You're 15 years old, and it didn't go well. Did that discourage you from singing in front of people after that?
2: If you ask my late mother, she would say no, because I was still making noise every morning. I sang every morning all the time.
1: Now, you did what many great artists do when they're trying to really pursue their artist career and their music career. You joined the Army.
2: Yeah, it seemed like the thing to do.
1: So how long were you in the military?
2: I was in the military 7.5 years.
1: Okay, 7.5 years serving. So that what happened to you musically while you were in the service?
2: Well, I grew up pretty just gospel music only in our house. And so when I got to the Army and I just started hearing all of this secular music, and I met a guitar player during this talent competition, and he said, "Hey, I want to introduce you to the blues." And it was Bonnie Raitt's "Love Me Like a Man." And so I was just like, okay, this is what I'm supposed to do.
1: Well, speaking of loving me like a man, I mean, standing next to you is your life partner. Let's say hi to Paul Delorier.
3: Hello.
1: We're going to get into your incredible resume as a guitarist in Canada. I mean, what you've accomplished is incredible. But let's talk about you and your lovely musical partner here. You guys were at a music conference when you met.
3: Yeah, we met in Memphis, Tennessee, very, very briefly in January of 2018. We were in the lobby of the beautiful Orpheum Theater there. And we just had time to say hello, and we got whisked away by other people. And then we saw each other again a year later.
1: A year later.
3: A year later, because it's an annual conference.
1: So this is why they call you Minuteman. You waited a whole year.
3: I'm patient. A whole year. But we were ready at that point, and I always
1: thought. Were you keeping in touch with each other during this time?
3: A little bit. We actually saw each other in March of 2018 at a music festival in Bonita Springs, Florida, where we ended up jamming together a little bit, and we spent some time together then. But nothing was happening. You know, it was just a friendship at this point. And when we saw each other again in January, that's when we realized it just really sparks flew, and we realized this is the person I'm meant to be with.
1: Now, considering your background in Canada, you've been voted part of Canada's guitar elite out there. You're considered one of the best guitarists out there in Canada. You've won all these awards and stuff for your music. Was it hard for you to leave that part of your career behind to join forces?
3: Well, we still circumstance made it that way. You know, we got married in 2019, in August of 2019, and then COVID happened. So the world shut down, and we weren't stuck together, but we were locked down together.
1: You better be careful how
3: exactly.
1: You
3: exactly. we got locked down together, and we were together 24/7 in our first year of marriage. So. Us musicians, we had nothing better to do than do some live streams and things like that because everybody was out of work. And we ended up realizing we had a chemistry together. And when things opened up again, that's when we realized we should pursue this further. We should continue on the path we're on.
1: Well, it's worked out well. You've got some beautiful albums out there, and in the second half hour, we're going to talk to you a little bit more about how growing up Catholic and how the nuns are the ones who encourage you to join the music community. So we're gonna explore that one, because that's pretty interesting. This is a tune called In the Heart of the Night. They're right here. It's Chambers Deloria on the Wood Songs, Old Time Radio.
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1: Chambers Delorier on our Wood Songs broadcast stage. They got the great bass player Gary Davenport with them, and we're going to talk to him in the second half hour. The incredible Ebony Hillbillies are here. We're going to get back to their music as well, and wait till you meet this week's Wood Songs kid. We'll be back right after this.
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1: And there is a legend, Mavis Staples. And welcome back, everybody, to our broadcast. 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And if you're a homeschool parent or a teacher, you can go to the classroom page of the WoodSongs website. We've got a lot of these shows with lesson plans attached to them, which is why this time, every single week, we invite a youngster from somewhere in America. They get to come on WoodSongs, and they get to sing one song in the presence of seasoned touring artists like the great Ebony Hillbillies, Chambers Delorier as well, and tonight we have 12-year-old banjo player Rosie Gardner. How you doing, Rosie? So you're 12 years old, right?
11: Mm-hmm.
1: And you play a lot of instruments like the ukulele and the mountain dulcimer.
11: Yes.
1: Now, those are really different from each other. Were those hard for you to learn, to do so many different instruments? You're only 12.
11: Not really. The mountain dulcimer and the ukulele are both very intuitive instruments.
1: That's a big word for 12-year-old. So you're playing the banjo now. Explain that this is not a normal, like a bluegrass banjo, right? This is an open back banjo.
11: Yes, this is a clawhammer banjo.
1: Now explain what clawhammer is.
11: Clawhammer is the more traditional old-time style. And instead of using three picks on your three fingers, you instead strike the strings with your hand.
1: So you've learned quite a lot of instruments. How long have you been playing the banjo?
11: I've been playing it for 1.5 years.
1: 1.5 years. So now 1.5 years and you're already on a national broadcast with it. So that's pretty good for you, right? You're going to play a really cool song called Black Eyed Susie. What is it about this song that you like?
11: I just really love how it sounds, and it's really fun to play.
1: And so you're going to be playing the banjo, and you're going to be singing. You ready to go? She's 12 years old. It's a song called Black Eyed Susie. Rosie Gardner, this week's Wood Songs Kid.

If you're a parent, if you're a guardian of a youngster that you think belongs on the Woodsong stage, we'd love to hear from you if you're the parent or the guardian. You just go to the Woodsong's website, click on the kids page, and we would love to hear from you. We look at every single kid submission that comes in, and we certainly loved young Rosie Gardner on tonight's broadcast. So they are all the way here from New York City, and they're getting ready to perform their next song. They've got to follow the Woodsong's kid, which is not always an easy thing to do. But they're going to do a tune called Dangerous Woman. It's the title cut of one of their albums. It is the Ebony Hillbillies on the Woodsong's Old Time Radio Hour.

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1: And let me brag on the band a little bit too, because as the Ebony Hillbillies, you guys have worked with Pete Seeger, Odetta, Harry Belafonte, like you mentioned, James Brown, Marvin Gaye, Bill Withers, Roberta Flack, Temptations, The Four Tops, Bette Midler, Levon Helm of the band, and a whole bunch of others. That is one heck of a resume. That's a big resume. You've got a wonderful album called 5 Miles from Town. This is a song on that album. It's called Another Man Done Gone. It is the Ebony Hillbillies on the Wood Songs. Old Time Radio.

powerful. From the street corners of Brooklyn and the New York City subways all the way to Carnegie Hall, the Ebony Hillbillies on our broadcast. Our next artists are both award winners, both very powerful artists. They're going to do a tune called Written in the Stars. Welcome them back. It's Chambers Delaurier on the Wood Songs, Old Time Radio Hour.

0: Anika Chambers and that powerful vocal, and Paul, playing that guitar. But we got to give some props real quick. You've got one of the finest musicians out on the circuit. We met him a long time ago. He's a good friend of the show. Gary Davenport playing bass with you guys. It was Geneva Magnus when we first got to meet him. So, Paul, let's go back. Early in your amazing career, you got sent to a bunch of nuns to learn classical violin when you were a kid.
1: Very early on, at the age of 6. So I continued on doing that, playing violin until I was 14, when my teacher retired. But
0: is that when you fell in love with the guitar?
1: Well, around the age of 10, I started playing guitar as well. So that sort of overlapped and continued on that way. And by the time I was 15, I was playing professionally in clubs.
0: We're going to get into another one of your songs so we can hear you both. Hear amazing voice and beautiful guitar playing. You Love You Just the Same is the name of the song. It's Chambers Delorier right here on the Wood Songs, Old Time Radio.
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0: Wasn't it great having Chambers Delorier on our broadcast? Also, this week's Woodsongs Kid, 12-year-old banjo champion Rosie Gardner did a great job for us. All the way from New York City, the incredible Ebony Hillbillies as well being on our broadcast. What a privilege, all of you. We have so much wonderful music, and it's blues, and it's string bands, and it's banjos, and it's Appalachian, and it's folk, and it's just pure front porch, no matter how you look at it. This is the greatest stage in the world, the symbolic front porch, your living room couch. The greatest spotlight in the world shines right in your own home with your own family. And sometimes you look at this music and you wonder, where does it come from? What is it for? And I keep thinking of the words of the great Willie Dixon, who said it best, the blues can be defined only one way. You get the blues when your baby leaves you, and you can get the blues when she comes back home. That's the blues. My name is Michael Jonathan. I'm a folk singer. I am a song farmer. We'll see you next week on the Woods Song. Good night.
1: You've been listening to Woodsongs broadcast number 1152. Michael's opening song was Little Maggie from the Song Farmer album. Our chief engineer is Jerome Gall. Our TV director is Maria Claire. Technical assistants are Brian Clousing, Eric Anderson, Dan Field, and Gavin Clark. The Woodsongs crew member of the week is Maria Claire. And our Woodsongs partner of the week is Linda Mayer. 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For Michael Jonathan and the entire Woodsongs crew, this is Dorothy Edwards. We hope you'll join us again next week for the Woodsongs Old Time Radio Hour.

Hi, everyone. I'm Big Alan. It's time for the Big Alan Sandy Radio Show. It is great to be with you once again as we pick a little bit of bluegrass and country music. And we're going to be taking a look at some country music, and we've got some brand new releases, and we got plenty of them. So we're going to get started with those here just in a short few minutes. Right now, let's go back to a group called Volume 5, and they had a song out called When Karma Comes Calling. So let's take a listen to that as we begin the Big Al and Sandy Radio Show. Let's roll, everybody. This-

Great songwriter and picker and singer as well. That is Billy Droz with one of his great songs called Small Town Mystery here on the Big Al and Sandy Radio Show. Well, let's begin introducing some of these new songs. This gentleman here comes from Kentucky, and he has been in the music for a long time, and his name is Arthur Hancock. And he's got an album out called Influence, and one of the songs on that album is Race Among the Ruins. So let's take a listen to Arthur Hancock and his new song from his new album.

There is Red Camel Collective. That's their latest single, Finding Your Way Home. And just right before that, we had Third Time Out and the song New Cut Road here on the Big Al and Sandy Radio Show. You know, I had the pleasure of emceeing the 60th annual Bean Blossom Bill Monroe's Bluegrass Festival in Bean Blossom, Indiana. Yep, the 60th annual. It's the most longest running festival in the United States, and we had a record number of people there. It was a great time, and also there was a lot of great music and a lot of great performers, such as the Cody Norris Show. He really put on a spectacular program, and he's got a brand new CD out that just released on Rebel Records. And it's called Spirit of America. It's kind of a patriotic CD, actually. And we're going to play the title track. You know, we got the 4th of July here coming up. So I thought that we would play the title track to Spirit of America. Once again, the Cody Norris Show. He released it on Rebel Records. And here it is, Spirit of America.

There's the Cody Norris Show, Spirit of America, that he released on Rebel Records. You know, there is another group that played at Bill Monroe's Bluegrass Festival, and it was her first time being there, and I'm talking about Ashley Graham and her band Appalachian Highway. And she put on a great performance. She's got a brand new single that's just been released, and it's called Pinewood Prison. So let's take a listen to Pinecastle recording artist Ashley Graham here on the Big Alan Sandy Radio Show.

That is a new single from Frank Sullivan and his group Dirty Kitchen. Now, you may remember Newgrass Revival, and Pat Flynn, that played guitar for them, he wrote that song. It's called Looking Past You, and of course, they recorded it, and it was on one of their record albums back there in the late 80s, but that is a new recording of Looking Past You from, once again, Frank Sullivan and Dirty Kitchen. Then we had Ashley Graham and her brand new single released on Pinecastle called Pinewood Prison. And of course, the Cody Norris Show. Jackson Hollow is a group that is from British Columbia, Canada. And of course, they travel in the United States as well, but they've got a brand new EP or an album out called Deep Blue Sky. And on there is this classic song. It's called Rolling Away. So let's take a listen to Jackson Hollow here on the Big Al and Sandy Radio Show. Carrie.

There is Jackson Hollow from British Columbia, Canada, and their great little tune there that is called Rolling Away from their latest album. Let's go back to 1962 with the singing ranger, Hank Snow. He was a Canadian and, of course, a Grand Ole Opry member as well, Country Music Hall of Fame. In June 27th of 1962, he recorded the song I've Been Everywhere at RCA Studio B in Nashville. Now, the song was written by an Australian country singer called Jeff Mack in 1959, was also made popular by a group called Lucky Star in 62, and had been covered by Lynn Anderson, Asleep at the Wheel, and Johnny Cash. And, of course, Hank Snow had a big hit with this, and it's once again called I've Been Everywhere. So here is the singing ranger. Here is Grand Ole Opry star Hank Snow.

There's Down River Collective, and that is from their latest album. That song is called Poor Man's Home. Then we had Mo Pitney, and a lot of people know Mo Pitney. He's been on the Opry an awful lot. He's a country artist, but he's also bluegrass as well. And that was on the Industrial Strength Bluegrass album, and the classic song called Suzanne. So a little bit of Mo Pitney. Of course, we had Hank Snow in there. I've Been Everywhere. So there is a gentleman from up in New York, and he is a songwriter, singer, and a guitar player as well. And he just released a song called Hard Luck Man. His name is J.M. Clifford. So let's take a listen to this brand new song here. Once again, he's from New York. And, well, I guess everybody has a little bit of hard luck now and again. So see if you can resonate with this song. Here is J.M. Clifford, Hard Luck Man.

There's the Lonesome River Band, a brand new single from them, and it is called Summertime. And of course, everybody is out eating watermelon, running around, swimming, and having a great time. And it's going to be warm this coming week before 4th of July. So if you're going to be in that heat, please be careful. Let's get Marty Fowley in here, and this is from his Wanted in Kentucky album. This is called Ghost Bride of the Cumberland Falls. Let's take a listen to it here on the Big Al and Sandy Radio Show.

Marty Falley, Ghost Bride of the Cumberland Falls, here on the Big Al and Sandy Radio Show. Brunlin Keith Hines has a brand new single out, and it's called Sticks and Stones.

Sticks and Stones. Once again, Roman Keith Hines here on the Big Al and Sandy Radio Show. 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